turn a dance floor into a runway. Tell them make room, my body's an entree. I can turn a mad hoe into a fan. Cameras flashing, lights on, turn it up. Click, click, click, click, everywhere I go. Get

0: BJ's Lauren and Clint on Star 104.5.
1: Now, this doesn't really apply to you or I, Jace, because we are not in the dating game. Maybe more so to you, Clint. Maybe it's a warning to you, Clint, if you aren't going on a date. Potentially. Well, there's this theory that is called the plastic bag theory.
2: Oh.
1: And people who are dating are saying this happens when people are too easygoing in a relationship. So you think going into a relationship, dating and being

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And there's a man next to you with a killer view of New York. And somehow you managed to get me talking too much. Yeah, there's a rhythm.

0: Dead Horse Creek sign in my bedroom, which is hot, obviously. And then when I left Melbourne, I just, like, left it on the verge. Like, what do you do with that? I was going to bring it all the way back again because it was massive.
1: Bloody Cindy, God rest her soul.
2: Some of the things my bedroom's seen, it is a bit of a dead horse.

0: I wake up with Gina and Maddie.
1: Mum's like, how many runs have they got? And I'm like, Mum, we're watching netball.
2: Gina and Maddie.
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2: on Star 104.5.